Thanks, Dave, for reporting. Six. Clear on the motorcycle, Wisconsin, 9359. X-ray, David. On bypass and bush now. 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

0: 17.
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0: Go in with that plate. What's up? Can you go in with that plate, please?
1: Out of Indiana, D. David, I had a heart robber at 993.
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0: 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I copy. Do you want additional right away?
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It's going to be the 22,200 West 6 Mile Road for dogs that are left out all day barking. Your 17 would like to.

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Have you come back?

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0: 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I'm showing the valid CCW for your Logan ICE ID. You're welcome.
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0: Just press the 59 key for the motors. It's going to be northbound 328 over 0. It's going to be for a large Amazon truck broken down near Phantom Fireworks on the interstate. They do have tow route and operator is not staying on scene with the vehicle for the general manager. We just wanted to make you aware.
1: Wanted to say paycheck for Mr. Scott for St. Pete's facility. No black.
0: I copy 17, can you try that way, please?

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1: 31.
0: Should be northbound 329 over 8 for a semi that's taking 3 lanes. Drive straight, no swerving all over. It's going to be a white enclosed box truck. 317 can't see the cab color. The trailer plate is going to be 506-9414.
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0: 31, sounds like you're approaching me now.
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0: 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I'm not sure if you're near, but it was transferred to Milwaukee.
1: I copy. Good day. Are you at Bell?
0: Paper.
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57. Adam King Henry, 4683, thank you. 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

Defense of 718 for Reckless. Living near Big Bad Road and North Lake Drive, west scene headed southbound. Should be a make your own for a black or dark colored Ford Explorer or Escape with the plate of Zebra Adam Boy. 7588, we're swerving all over, going left on the center line to oncoming traffic.

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1: 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Five, seven, I'll put you 10-8 as well.
0: Therefore, you can have me 17 call as well.

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1: Three zero, stand by. Dispatch 3858 for suspicious circumstance. Could we have 6620 Lorraine Circle, 6620 Lorraine Circle. Her 17th day, she thinks she can hear someone in the house, possibly an ex-boyfriend, a John Miller party. There's lots of crime history with him. She's in her bedroom with her dog at this time. Three zero.
0: Payroll 9283, areas 1 and 4, tonight.
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0: Four four special truck. Adam Sam K 2465 ASK 2465 pulling into the back part of American

Six, six. I'm closer to that suspicious circumstance with creative,

0: This is 38 Hoffman in Kettle Marine, District 43, 17th advising. She did see an SUV that she didn't recognize parked on the right, unknown if it was a vehicle that he was driving, and she heard voices coming from the attic. She just recently dropped the TRO against her ex-boyfriend.
1: Copy.

Defensive squads responding to Lorraine, District 43, our dock party typically drives a red utility van, and he can be aggressive for our 17.

Copy 3-0, can you go that way? It's going to be American West.

0: 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I'm at 11 and 8 if I can go for the cover of 7-9, go with it.
1: Good, is 1-8 responding to a cover at Max Best under it?
0: Affirmative, go ahead.
1: Copy, 1-8, I'll put you on it. 4-5, I'll put you on it.

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1: Sure. Ready, I got it for you.
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1: Oh, yeah, the first one was 9947.
0: Go ahead, check.
1: 49.4 Union.
0: Copy.

0: 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For 40 feet up.
1: I'm just trying to pop that off.
0: Copy. Connecting. Connecting your service. Should I do not come copy? Did you want service?
1: Yeah,
0: coming back on a white 2021 Volkswagen Tiguan to a Carrick Hating. It is current clear. 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

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It's going to be Adam Fever, Tom.

0: Administrative Bus. 63. Could you run my RO out of power auto, please? I have the date of birth if you need that. Civic Christopher Jordan, 12-26-81. Have a stand by.
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Just be advised, the city's taking a shop call at 900 block of Washington Avenue. 200 on Raven at 949 Wall. Sounds like fireworks. 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
0: 4 Nora 6534. Yes, 6534. Yes.

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Animal Frost, citizen ATL for a hit and run suspect and break. Section of the Senate vehicle for a Newark Enclave, white in color, 20th Azor Charles, 4720 ANC 4720, involved in a hit and run at 16th and Western City Race Scene. Fox Line was listed at 20th East Frontage, westbound at 2300, is located stop over

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1: 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I have some computer issues. 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

0: 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We're in 6 in Epstein Island. There is no operation with alcohol level 0.02.
1: 10-4, it looks like they're in revoked status. I'll have traffic here. 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I'll get to the nearest cross.

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0: 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I'm trying to make it to 20 and 31.
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Forefront to a picture of the suspect, Demetrius Carradine in the NCAC tab. He's 43, looks like he's got a couple 99s out of DOC, and he is flagged for fighting with PD. Get him in contact.

FRB spawn at 20 in East Front Edge about 12 minutes ago.

905 for 27. 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

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Sam, Edward, Tom, Henry. Male, white, 2/9 of 1998. Copy.

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0: Stay one on a block of Wheatland. Call us from 8117 Wheatland. Send the outside some smoke. I don't know where it's coming from. No visible flame seen, but smells like a fire. Yes, everyone started.
1: 60, I copy. It is getting pretty foggy out here. I'll advise I'm not super late.
0: Yeah. Final 5 will be 10-8-4-4. Copy. 4-4 is special. Show me out. Data improvement. 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

0: 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I'm going to check the Kramer court here, but Wheatland looks fine.
1: Black copy.

0: the court and do one more pass on Leland and Leslie at some point, so that you could probably cancel everybody else.
1: Back out four by fire.
0: Does the caller want to be seated on?
1: Negative, sounds like it was area check.
0: Seven, four, thank you.
1: Four. Four, four, seven. Show me on an Excel instrument.

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It's going to be out of Illinois. 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

440 Special. Copy. 1-8, I'm showing a beige 2015 Kia sedan to a Chronic House out of Rocky Head. Comes back.

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1: Step 4, I'll say the same thing. I just did not think it's any deal. Thank you.

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Or do you have an extra 3299?

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0: Vale. 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Last name, Charles Adam Mary Edward Lincoln Union Sam. First name, George Union Edward Nora Adam Edward Lincoln. Male unknown, date of birth, 10/9/2001.
1: Hey, copy. Is that out of Wisconsin or the state by chance?
0: The only thing he had was like a Haiti passport.
1: The only thing I can tell you is if he's clear or not. We won't get anything else back, though. 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

0: What? 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
0: Tell the plate.
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0: I was going for Boy David Union 2759. BDU 2759. We got a spring just 45 minutes.
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1: Okay. Okay. Okay. Okay. Okay. Okay. Okay. Okay. Okay. Okay. Okay. Okay. Okay. Okay. Okay. Okay. Okay. Okay. Okay. Okay. Okay. Okay. Okay. Okay. Okay. Okay. Okay. Okay. Okay. Okay. Okay. Okay. Okay. Okay. Okay. Okay. Okay. Okay. Okay. Okay. Okay. Okay. Okay. Okay. Okay. Okay. Okay. Okay. Okay. Okay. Okay. Okay. Okay. Okay. Okay. Okay. Okay. Okay. Okay. Okay. Okay. Okay. Okay. Okay. Okay. Okay. Okay. Okay. Okay. Okay. Okay. Okay. Okay. Okay. Okay. Okay. Okay. Okay. Okay. Okay. Okay. Okay. Okay. Okay. Okay. Okay. Okay. Okay. Okay. Okay. Okay. Okay.

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Somebody, 416 North Rainier Avenue. Neighbors saying that their hens are making a lot of noise often. 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

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To me, 501 West Gunderson Road. 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Yeah, did you want another?

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51 59 51 49 10 0 0 4 2 10 0 0 4 2 10 0 0 4 2 10 0 0 4 2 10 0 0 4 2 10 0 0 4 2 10 0 0 4 2 10 0 0 4 2 10 0 0 4 2 10 0 0 4 2 10 0 0 4 2 10 0 0 4 2 10 0 0 4 2 10 0 0 4 2 10 0 0 4 2 10 0 0 4 2 10 0 0 4 2 10 0 0 4 2 10 0 0 4 2 10 0 0 4 2 10 0 0 4 2 10 0 0 4 2 10 0 0 4 2 10 0 0 4 2 10 0 0 4 2 10 0 0 4 2 10 0 0 4 2 10 0 0 4 2 10 0 0 4 2 10 0 0 4 2 10 0 0 4 2 10 0 0 4 2 10 0 0 4 2 10 0 0 4 2 10 0 0 4 2 10 0 0 4 2 10 0 0 4 2

Temper 17.

Copy, northbound 20 off.

5114, 41. 5114. 1037, I don't need no sugar.

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0: Class 3, please. 16415 Henry, 16458. Be northbound, trying to get stop at the top of the 11 off, or on ramp.
1: And say northbound or southbound?
0: Six four right.
1: Six four.

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0: three more because you have a cat. Flightway Adam 1675, BBA 1675, Second Beyond, South Tallinn, 58.
1: 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That'll be 42109. 42109.

0: Yeah, let me have a call on the tag. I'm familiar with it. I'm familiar with it, so I know where he's at. Thank you. I almost got stressed.
1: Excellent.
0: Auto assessment. Robert King, 3728, RK 3728, 7 mile west.
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0: Yeah, it'll be 11 and 90th.
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We're going to be en route to Dodge 7.

0: 72, I have that number for you. 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I got 421-15.
1: 72, I copy.

0: 6 months. Yeah, 36 and 164 with a quad axle on truck, red cab. Partial plate of B-Boy 59340 or so. On one axle, okay.
1: Copy. Okay.
0: Can you just restack this? 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
1: I copy, going up again.
0: Trevor Roberts, 1877. I'll be the same location.
1: I copy.
0: 40, Trevor.
1: Go ahead, point him.
0: Edward over Charles, 742-70. Gonna be northbound on the wall if they look off for him.

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0: 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I copy, Sato. Multiple squads, 3-1.
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2: Last night was in the PTS. David, Ida, Adam, Zebra, Ditto, Initial, Eddie, Adam. First name is Diego, David, Ida, Edward, George, Ocean. Date of birth is 06-07-2007. He's out of Illinois. You can attach a DOT photo for me, please.
0: I copy. Photo's not going to come up automatically. We'd have to send a message.
1: I copy, thank you.

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1: It's a dispatch. Standby. It's a run. Yep. 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
0: It's going to be Wisconsin Heavy Truck, 33691. And if you can have a CFE inspector come up this way right away, please.
1: And what's your 20?
0: We are on West of us at North Midland Road.
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0: 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Robert Overboy, 336 main 1, RB 336.

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0: you don't stand by here.
1: I copy. The next on list was John's. They were notified.
0: What I hope you 76 Aurora Mount Pleasant for Eagle.
1: I copy that.
0: If they help you, follow.
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0: 7%. 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It looks like she's going to pass out. She's having some diabetic issues.
1: 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Parts of me, tomato.
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0: 118.
1: 118.
0: Is there a third option for an on-call judge?
1: Not that I'm aware of, and I apologize, I just took over here. Is the DA's office not open or court's not open to get that information?
0: Copy, I'll give him a try. Is there a list for, did you do the secondary? Is there a secondary one? Is that the secondary?

0: 45.
1: We subject to point.
0: I copy 40. The subject of GE, border at channel 2, please.
1: Back up.
0: I'm just looking at our on-call list, and I'm just confused by this because this is not after hours, it's during business hours, but I don't know how these things work. But I do have the list that's provided to us. I have the office number, and then I have the cell phone number for the Lewis Moore party, who's the district court administrator, or I believe that he still is. Did you want those numbers?
1: Let me message those numbers. I'm on the phone with Sergeant Fry. Yep, give us up to the track.

Thank you.

0: 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Go ahead, 4-1.
1: You can send me a call and send me a number.

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0: 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Right now we're southbound coming to the yard. They don't give me a solid no reset.
1: I copy. Just advise if you need additional.

0: different Chef Watts referenced the flatbread that we just got westbound to land at Hayes Avenue for the stolen plate, Sosa 61, Sam 0, Sam Adam 61, Green Bay Packer plate on a maroon Chevy Impala. It matches the vehicle, and the RO reported that the rear plate was taken, so he must not have removed the other plate as instructed. We'll try calling him. Thank you. Dispatch 411. Looks like we're getting multiple calls on this. Just let me know if you need additional up there for cover.
1: I have 17 waiting for me at the scale. I'm just trying to get turned around.
0: Copy.
1: Sorry, Bar, we'll be on the shoulder of 337 over 8.
0: Copy 337 over 8.

0: Roger, 3.
1: 3, 9, 8, 9, 1, 5.

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0: 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Who's going with you?
1: 5031.
0: 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There's a pick in the SCIC tab.

0: That's nice of Calvert. You just keyed up. Are you good?
1: I'm good.
0: Copy.

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1: Go ahead.
0: DC-17, 88 looking for a 6-20.
1: Is that where they're at?

the price of lemon pie for shoplifting. Sometimes it's going to be at the pick and save. Stats is reporting that a female was trying to take diapers. She left in a blue Nissan with Virginia plates, lasting going northbound on 36. The staff did recover the merchandise, and the female left her phone in the car. Break. The fact any squads out west there. Again, a female tried shoplifting at the pick and save. She was last seen going northbound on 36 blue Nissan with Virginia plates.

0: Coming down to agent 38 right now.
1: That's right, copy.

Yeah, with the plate. Clear on a white Lexus to a Patricia Booth out of Caledonia.

0: need to stretch. I was talking to the boss here at the storage place. Was there an update on location?
1: Stand by. I have him on the phone. I'm working on it.

0: Sergeant Bradford, the wanted party. GMP is advising that his GPS is traveling northbound on what he's calling I-41. So there's nothing to be done with this. He's checking to see if he's got any contacts at that address that they gave us in Wisconsin.
1: Hey, copy. The manager is Lydia Torres at the CubeSmart. Like I said, she's a shift home. Okay.
0: Copy. Absolutely.

Just go with the numbers again. I got Boy David Zebra.

717-5, just info on a call that city's taking, just info for anybody that might be in the area, 341 Spruce Street, for a male that possibly hung up.

Announces their safety approximately 3 minutes ago. There was a hit 2000 block of Grand Avenue for one shot search. Again, 2000 block of Grand Avenue, one report.

0: 38.
1: Hello, Wisconsin Blackout, please. First Flyers, Tom William Zero, Sam Tom Edward Paul. I'm 36 and 164, but it's going to be Tom William 05.

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I'll put it up. You're going to give it 17 and 21 if you just want to see the comments in there.

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0: This is K1 for Squad Celsius going to 41K Fox Main Drive. Unit C is in boy for a 39-year-old female with chest pain. She is conscious and alert.
1: Seven 16 dispatching. Head over.
0: 716.

31 for suspicion. At Bowen Hall, 21425 Spring Street, the 17 is staff advising she has to report that a member kissed another member on the hand in the memory care unit. 21425 Spring Street.

0: Bye for good morning.
1: Back at you, thanks. Did you see the dispatch from yesterday's call?
0: Yeah, it's
1: happy, thanks.

0: 6977705. And 7 to now, I don't know if you can break. It's going to be for a rescue call at 302 South 2nd Street, and it's going to be for a female in her 50s that's having a seizure, turning blue, unknown if she's breathing.
1: Charles King, Blue, Madam, Young. First name is Kristen, King Robert, I understand some, I don't know where I'm at.

0: 763-723. It's actually going to be at 305 First Street for the Thomas Aquinas Church.
1: I'm sorry, is it First Street, 305?
0: Yeah, for St. Thomas Church. Your caller is now with the patient, so we don't have much further. Again, unknown as breathing, but was having a seizure, and rescue's en route.
1: Four.
0: Dispatch is 710. She's valid and clear. List of 76th Street, Raven.
2: Copy. That's what you thought, by copy 76 to the rescue.
0: Somebody just closed you out with a report or NOR for now.

0: Second scene dispatch, immediate entrance. Off us, behind entrance number one here in St. Thomas on the west side, the east side of the building.
1: Copy, by entrance number one, east side of the building. And the caller confirmed that the patient is breathing.

0: 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Are you just calling on scene? Seven 7 7 23. Just make sure he's good, please.
1: Okay, 7 23, subject's conscious and breathing.
0: Copy, patient conscious and breathing.

0: 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Victor, go ahead.
1: 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A3, A3, A3, A3, A3, A3, A3, A3, A3, A3, A3, A3, A3, A3, A3, A3, A3, A3, A3, A3, A3, A3, A3, A3, A3, A3, A3, A3, A3, A3, A3, A3, A3, A3, A3, A3, A3, A3, A3, A3, A3, A3, A3, A3, A3, A3, A3, A3, A3, A3, A3, A3, A3, A3, A3, A3, A3, A3, A3, A3, A3, A3, A3, A3, A3, A3, A3, A3, A3, A3, A3, A3, A3, A3, A3, A3, A3, Be Washington, Harrington, and I'll be

0: 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It's going to be a fire alarm at the Waterford Senior Living Center. 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
1: Seven

0: Setback to 17 and 4-1, front on water party. I know you're coming from a ways off, but it's going to be at the Amazon at 11201 Enterprise Way. It's going to be for a male white, about 50 years old, wearing sunglasses, a light red tank top, that's just riding his black bicycle around in the parking lot. He's been asked to leave multiple times and is refusing to do so. Your 17 will be waiting on the north side of the warehouse all the way back.
1: Copy.
0: 4-1, can you still do the confirm? 17, I'll put you 28. This is 7-23, what are you calling on scene?
1: Affirmative.

7572, I copy, and 5013, are you calling on scene?

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I'll be a white truck, black trailer, Grand International.

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Adam Robert Henry in front.

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0: 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I don't know if you're close yet or anybody that's at the PD. There's a ride along waiting outside the Sturtevant PD.

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ก็จะมีตำเพ็งอาจารย์ just confirm me for my tea. Are you 10 o'clock or 11 o'clock? Thank you.

0: First of us watching there. 7-11, I copy. And 705, I'll just wait for 718. Just advising there's a traffic hazard at Bridge and Conservation. 17 says that there's a landscaping vehicle partially in traffic with flashes on. Looks like the operator is just taking a nap.
1: Copy. We'll be around.
0: Copy. Question 18.

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0: This is the 3-1 QA for NASA.
1: 3-1.
0: And dispatch a 3-4, anybody else that's close to the interstate. It's going to be 19,500 block of Washington Avenue. We're getting a lot of calls for a car on its side. Very little other info at this time on Wash between Colony and Marina.
1: 34 from
0: you. We have another call that says it's a single vehicle in the ditch in the same 100 block. Vehicle's on its side. The occupant is getting out now.
1: Five, four,
0: happy.

As I described for the accident, you have a witness name and phone number in the call. It's going to be a white Kia Soul. They're going to be on 20 just west of the intersection or west of Colony. The female driver is out of the vehicle. To any incoming squads. If you didn't copy to rate, slow it down. It's going to be in a parking lot.

28, your place, Fat and Clear and Awake here to Kathy or Thomas Calkins out of Franklin. Kathy, and just for info, they do have a rescue squad and engine still coming from Union Grove, so just advise if you want me to have them cancel or if she needs to be checked out. Go ahead.

Sassafras. Sorry.

This is Channel 1 Flight. Anybody's copying that Fox plate that's going westbound on Durand from Continental. Silver plate, Adam Zebra Victor 1430. The plate is actually Adam Zebra Victor 1438, so it's on the correct car. It is not the stolen. It's

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It's attempted fraud. The 17 wasn't scammed out of any money. Have you

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0: 6966 for animal bites. Six, I'm gonna get you covered. Anybody that can break in South Highland with 662-24911 Minnetonka Drive. 17 says that her dog is acting crazy and bit her husband. He's refusing rescue. 17's frantic because the dog is going crazy in the backyard. It's going to be a 5-year-old Australian Shepherd that's barking and still extremely aggressive. Dispatcher 5-4, are you able to break for this?
1: Yes, I can.
0: I copy.
1: I don't know where 5-4 is at, but if he's good with it, I can leave the town and head there.
0: That's my copy. Copy 5115. Copy 27.

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Negative, we are not. I can call up

0: 7-5, from Air 4-6. Eight-4-6, other squad on there.
1: 3-1.
0: Be calling 42. I'm sorry, calling 10-8.
1: We can make a 2-8.
0: Copy. Dispatch 5-4 and responding squad. The dog is contained in the backyard. It's fenced in, about 5 foot tall fence. Husband's on the other side. The dog is starting to calm down a little bit. They think that the dog had a seizure. There's also a 16-year-old grandson that's on scene that's trying to talk to the dog. Advised that he should not go near the dog.

0: 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Jack Center.
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1: Auto pass.
0: Should be at Miller Motor Sales, 1196 Milwaukee Avenue. You're going to see a 17 on the Chrysler side. Reference a Dakota party that's harassing them over the phone.
1: Copy.

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1: 907.
0: 905, I'm going to set that call back up in the stack for you. I got a intact adult at the running, 1058 Milwaukee Avenue, female white with blonde hair, flashy wearing blue jeans and a t-shirt. She's very intact, trying to leave in her vehicle. It's going to be a plate of 65138.
1: Do we have a make and model on the vehicle?
0: Goodbye.

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1: 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Santa 5907, it's going to be a black Chrysler 300. 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Figure of a nonverbal male, but it's the corner of the store.

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0: 905-907 for additional parking trees. 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It's not making any sense. 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
1: 10-4.
0: Okay,
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1: What name are you calling? 41.
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1: 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Copy. 1-8, how do you want me to close you on your last call?
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0: 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I don't think it's the correct plate. I have 65138, but it's not coming back.
1: Yeah, I have to take over that.
0: Have a good night.

0: Dennis, I'm going to swing back towards Dennis Ludwig. Dennis, go ahead. Last name Ludwig, Lincoln Union, David, William, Ida, George, first name's Carolyn, Charles, Adam, Robert, Ocean, Lincoln, John, Nora, initials L, Lincoln, give me a date of birth of 04-26-1965, female wife.
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1: 7-4, thanks. You can close this out on it.
0: Copy. 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

0: 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The illicit party, the water party that's in the call, Eugene Lucencio, he's in custody.
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0: Dispatch 94 is in the area. It's going to be Caledonia taking a call for a male white that was stumbling into the gas station at the mobile on Northwestern. Seems to be intoxicating to a black Toyota, flashing red glasses, a pullover hoodie, and short sleeves. Sounds like he just bought a bottle of Seagram's and he left headed westbound on Cape. Papa Scotch, have you done?
1: ATL.
0: 1-0, you want me to put you on the ATL? Copy, I was for calling.
1: 5127. That's all he is. He's SCO. He's on our front front end call.
0: Copy, 5127. Is this going to be in relation to your wanted party or your testing?
1: That would be our last
0: call. Hi, copy. Should I clear your traffic?

0: 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I'm just waiting on cut ocean.
1: Copy. Roger. Yes.
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0: It's going to be Wisconsin, Boy Edward Henry, 5833, CH 5833. I don't need
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1: The parking permission will be denied again for at Augusta and Main. Maybe Augusta and Shoal Creek. All right. And copy of traffic stop. 10-0008.

0: 17.
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0: 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Washington, and what was your class?
1: Second.
0: Copy.

0: 15.
1: George, George, 60815, GG, 60815. We're going to be on Durand and Beach. I'll invite them in a minute.
0: Copy.

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1: Don't worry, I stopped over here.

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0: 4. And 14, this is supposed to change. Same time, 7-9-5-7.
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This is 718 for address. 718. We have 28611 Martha Court, 28611 Martha Court for a 77-year-old male, possibly having a stroke, conscious breathing, but having memory, speech issues. 17 is very hysterical. He isn't listening to her. Copy.

Just a second, please. Just for 43, he's revoked due to OWI related. I'm still working on that criminal.

Copy.

If that's a 6-6 for name on it. Six six 22. Dispatch 6-4 for name order. It's gonna be Loomis and Eastland Lakes at the corner for an older male that has a flat tire, sort of in traffic. There's been almost 3 accidents. It's gonna be a male in a silver four-door sedan.

0: 5014.
1: 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I'll be out at the circuit of base.
0: Copy.
1: It's 8 tonight, 1.
0: Copy.

0: Sir, did you want to verify that, please?
1: Yes, please. I get this back.
0: I'm showing it listening to the 2014 Audi to an Angel Camino party out of Greendale. It's showing correct, clear.
1: I copy. Can you just adapt it up after where I can
0: copy.

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1: Sorry.
0: Attending for a power.
1: So did I jump up the broadcast call?
0: Negative, rescue and course.
1: Copy.

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1: That works.

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1: Keep on. Ruby Williams, 6614.
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1: Hi, Copy. I have a cab driver off the stack. We are unable to locate a phone number for the owner on the plate.
0: You have a plate.
1: Hey, firm, it's going to be Boy David Charles, 4418, BDC 4418.

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1: Gonna
0: be at Bubba's Brickyard, 217 North Pine Street, for a male who was thrown out of the bar, sitting outside. Being talked, the bike moved along to be a male white at the chairs by the gas station.

0: ごちそうさまです。You can go ahead and 22 this call. I have a 1.5 that's going to be calling out shortly.
1: Yeah, well.

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1: Nine oh six, dispatch 579.
0: Perfect.
1: Last name Charles Ida Boy, OSHA Sam King Ida. First name Mark Mary Adam Robert King. Middle of the Adam, male white. Date of birth 29/74.
0: Copy. I have in the cap. She's revoked. Clear. Confirmation for bail jumping with rules. Put them in your comments.
1: 905. Can you put the number to it?
0: Copy.
1: 906 dispatcher, what are the rules?
0: There's a full list of rules specifically to this. Does not possess or consume alcohol, not be on premises of any establishment. His primary purpose is a sale or distribution of alcohol.
1: Dispatcher.

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1: Go ahead.
0: Coming back to a gray 2011 Honda Accord EXL to a Vicky Vianek and a Mitchell Vianek out of Burlington.

0: Apártame.
1: Capi. Just ask the 906. I just want to confirm those rules are for his PMP. He does also have open cases. I did put the number for PMPs.

0: Just that.
1: I just want to confirm. We sent that teletype. You want me to close you out of it for now?
0: Affirmative.
1: 710, go ahead.
0: Affirmative, 7-8. Thank you.
1: Copy. Any other squad calling?

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1: I have his first name and a phone number. Says he doesn't need to be seen. Sounds like it's going to be someone who works at the bar.

Henry Nora

0: ATM, I get that plate to come back where you go with. Copy, dispatch to 18. Dispatch to 5018.
1: 5018.
0: I just want to confirm that plate's going to be Henry Nora Mary 5383 out of Ohio.
1: Henry Nora Mary 5385, HNF 5385.
0: I copy.
1: 22, 1941.
0: 219.
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0: Just have someone wait for a thought report. Could be at RCJ 717 Wisconsin for a staff member that was false by an inmate.
1: That works.

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1: Press.
0: Can be at East Jefferson and North Main for an elderly female that's on a battery-powered tricycle, not going or moving anywhere. She is awake and talking, and 17 just concerned for her safety.
1: Southwest.
0: Happy.

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1: Side effect?
0: Take a look at the open case. Can you verify that it's going to be a felony bail jump?
1: Stand by.

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0: 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I'm not sure if that looks like it's felony bail jumping or not.

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1: Does your car have a fast ID by chance?
0: One eight, can you advise?
1: Negative. No fast ID.
0: Copy. 219, do you want me to see if scouting you have one?

0: strategy.
1: Right.
0: They're going to grab one from the PD and beam up.
1: Got it. Thanks.
0: You're welcome.
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1: I'm a call for trespassing at 7037 Ashwood Lane, 7037 Ashwood. It's 17 calling, reference a juvenile that was trespassed last week, was on the property again today, and she has footage.

Copy 1 to 10, 1847.

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1: 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She's saying she's got a 99 brick.
0: What was the name?
1: Last of Mary, Adam, Sam, Tom, Adam, George, Lincoln, Ida, Ocean. First of Sarah, Sam, Adam, Robert, Adam, Henry. Fellowship of Lincoln. Female, white, 5, 6, 7.

0: So it's set today. Close the other one out. I read it.
1: I copy 710 just for 43. We did just get an extra activation for that fire alarm.
0: That's for the fire lieutenant said it was over.

0: ください。No, that's 14.
1: It'll be on a black CV-09. That's Frank. Zero numbers.

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1: Oregon, we're picking up a solid CTV a couple times, so we're just going to verify through the UFC photo, so we're ready to start.
0: Hi. Any additional out there? Are you good?

0: 45.
1: Should we tell you for my traffic stop? This is him. Somebody wants to see on a crash. 31 and Castle.
0: Copy, how am I finishing for my traffic?

Copy.

0: Should I do?
1: I see a bench 1 through CTF with

0: just asked for 219. We're going to see if we can get a hold of that for it, okay?
1: Yep. Driver was released with citation. Yeah, I'll be ready.
0: 100. One 7, can I put you 70 then?
1: Affirmative, thank you.